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Las 11, 4 minutos. Nicaragua 90.5. Me not working hard. Yeah, right, picture that with a Kodak. Or better yet, go to Times Square.

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1: Yo, man. 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Open up, man.
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1: My girl just caught me.
2: You made her catch you?
1: I don't know how I let this happen.
2: But who?
1: 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I don't know what to do.
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La 1:52. Nicaragua 90.5. Not working hard. Yeah, right. Picture that with a Kodak. Or better yet, go to Times.

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2: You made her catch you?
1: I don't know how I let this happen.
2: With who?
1: The girl next door, you know? I don't know what to do.
2: So it wasn't you.
1: All right.